0: Radio France Inter, ma musique préférée.
1: 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Better talk to me nicely. 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
1: The face in the moon, that's you. 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